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2: High voltage beats aur unstoppable groove ke saath suno Maashuka.

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1: 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Is temperature mein legal hai to sound this hot?
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1: 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And honestly, sometimes I do that. I just wash my face with ठंडा दूध. It really hydrates the skin. आप इस सब को try करके देखो. I know for a fact that you're going to have a terrific date tomorrow for lunch. और आपने lunch में क्या क्या खाया मुझे बताना मत भूलना. और वो करने के लिए आप मुझे ढूंढ सकते हो Insta पर या FB पर. मेरा नाम है मिर्ची रोशी. नाम की स्पेलिंग है ROCHIE. 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
1: Is collarbone ka kya karna hai? 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
3: Galat.
1: 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So cheating ke chances sabse zyada psychologically physiologically ovulation ke time par hi hote hain. इतना क्यूट है ना ये डायलॉग, ऐसे से मैं हार के भी जीत गया. जस्ट बिकॉज यू सेड दैट द वे यू सेड दैट. वैसे तो मैं ऐसा करती नहीं हूँ, इफ यू गेट, अनलेस यू गेट ऑल द फाइव क्वेश्चंस राइट, बट आई एम गोइंग टू गिव यू अ रियली स्लर्पी रोशी किस. ओके, आर यू रेडी फॉर इट?
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1: 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I really hope you find someone really as cute as you this month. If you fall in love, find yourself a girlfriend. 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
3: Surely.
1: 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I love you.
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1: 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Yeah,
3: 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Bye.
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1: You're sounding damn good and very saucy and very hot as well. Is temperature mein legal hai to sound this hot?
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1: Acha, now this is getting me really excited. 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
3: 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And it's time for the hottest pop songs of the week. 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Some special Ghana spotlights, all this and more. To seedha shuruaat karte hain hafte ke countdown ki with Ghana number 10. Gaane ka naam hai Udi Udi by Anish Sarkar. Shrudey, it's a nai naveli entry. Udi Udi ne debut kiya hai on Ghana number 10. उसके बाद मिट्टा रॉर स्वरा वर्मा की आवाज, मिट्टा रॉर की कॉम्पोजिशन, उन्हीं के लिरिक्स, गाने का नाम है शीशा. 11 हफ्तों से ये गाना इस काउंटडाउन पर बरकरार है. पिछले हफ्ते से एक्चुअली 3 पोजीशन नीचे ड्रॉप होके शीशा इज दिस वीक ऑन गाना नंबर 9. ये दोनों गाने बैक टू बैक ओनली ऑन गाना इंडी टॉप 10. बंदी का नाम है कनिका. एंजॉय.
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0: Vishal Dadlani, you powerhouse. 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
0: 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This is the Gaana Indie Top 10. Bandi ka naam hai RJ Kanika. This show is all about the hottest pop music of the week. Instagram par jao, mere saath connect karo. Mera handle is @RJKanika. Koi gaana suggest karna ho, koi artist recommend karna ho, bindaas aake hit me up. Har artist, har insaan, main, aap, kisi na kisi dream ko chase kar rahe hain. और हम उसकी जर्नी में हैं अभी। एंड ऑफन जब हम इस रास्ते पर चल रहे होते हैं तो ऐसा लगता है कि ना तो हम वापस जा सकते हैं, ना अभी तक वहां तक पहुंचे हैं जहां जाना था। एक तरह से हम सब एक वर्क इन प्रोग्रेस हैं। आज का गाना स्पॉटलाइट एक ऐसा गाना है जो इसी फीलिंग को हाईलाइट करता है। गाने का नाम है लॉन्ग वे फ्रॉम होम।

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Mika Singh's Something Something. And the song we're going to feature this week is... The uber cool song from 2000s. 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Ye gana 2005 mein release hua tha as part of the album G, Ganesh Hegde. 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But after this, he became a pop star dude and Main Deewana was such a rage. Agar aapne ye gana suna hai, then you know that you cannot just listen to the song, you experience it. In the moves, in the grooves, or mirror ke samne to I know we all have tried that step. The video of the song was so futuristic. Dance to I still can't copy it. Styling, everything was larger than life. Usually jo pop music ki videos hoti thi in 2000s, 90s, wo bahut story driven hoti thi, character driven hoti thi. But this one was exactly performance led energy type ki. But the nostalgia doesn't just hit because of the video. Ye gana us daur ko represent karta hai jab Indian pop artist khud stars hua karte the. Jab unhone ye believe karna shuru kiya that I have to be the hero in my own song. Gana kisi film ka nahi hai, koi actor screen par nahi tha, koi movie promotion nahi thi. Artist hi hero hai. And that's how it's supposed to be. And honestly, 20 साल बाद भी इस गाने में एक चीज पुरानी नहीं लगती. अपने रेडियो सेट्स की वॉल्यूम बढ़ा लीजिए. द उबर क्लासिक सॉन्ग फ्रॉम 2005. गाने का नाम है मैं दीवाना. इट्स प्लेइंग राइट नेक्स्ट फॉर यू एज अ कैसेट क्लासिक ओनली ऑन गाना इंडी टॉप 10. बंदी का नाम है कनिका. एंजॉय.

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1: Hello there. 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
1: All right, good morning, my dost. I am your host. Show ka naam hai Mirchi Mornings. And ab bari hai around the world ki updates janne ki. सबसे पहले रिपोर्ट्स के अकॉर्डिंग ईरान ने स्विट्जरलैंड जाकर प्लांट सीज फायर टॉक्स कंटिन्यू करने का प्लान होल्ड पर रखा है आफ्टर रीजनल टेंशन्स हैव 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

0: Mirchi Mornings with Priscilla. 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
1: Good morning, guys. I hope Priscilla tumhare saath mein. This is Mirchi Mornings. And Sara Ali Khan just teamed up with Henry Cavill for a brand campaign. 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And can we appreciate the confidence Bollywood glam meets global star power? 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Yani ki Tanishq jo lekar aa rahe hain Festival of Exchange. 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

0: 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It's hot.
1: Hey there, my Desi people. I am Priscilla, tumhare saath mein. 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This is Mirchi Mornings. And abhi, mera promotion ho chuka hai. Main RJ se yoga guru ban chuki hu. 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International Yoga Day is on this Sunday. Isiliye tumhe Mirchi par absolutely free of cost yoga classes mil rahi hai, jisko tumne manga nahi. 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
1: Presenting the Yes Boss Asana. 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Step 2 is your boss says something completely incorrect in front of 12 people. Step 3, you slowly nod with a tiny smile. And step 4, apne sar ko upar uthao. Step 5, apne sar ko niche lekar aao. And then repeat. Step 6, apne sar ko upar uthao. 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And step 8, kaho, that's actually a great point, boss. Step 9, hold that position until your boss is impressed. Breathe in and breathe out. और ऐसे करते करते तुम अपने फिटनेस गोल्स पर पहुंचो या ना पहुंचो, अपने प्रमोशन गोल पर शायद पहुंच सकते हो, बट एट व्हाट कॉस्ट?

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0: I am calm, I am composed, and of course, I'll keep listening to Mirchi Mornings per Priscilla. Prisananda Ji Maharaj ko.
1: But jokes apart, yoga actually started as a practice of balance, breath and awareness. And honestly, jo yoga karte hain, unko pata hoga how important it is for your physical and mental health. And on that note, fatafat se mujhe follow karo. Mirchi Pris is my handle name. That is MIRCHIPRIS. WhatsApp par mera number hai 9033 Mirchi. That's 9033 647244. Filhal, stay tuned and stay hot.

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1: 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stage of FIFA World Cup 2026 after a 1-0 win over South Korea. Midfielder Luis Romo scored the winner, and honestly, imagine scoring your first World Cup goal and casually sending your team through. That's it for Mirchi Hour Ka 3 for this hour. Main hoon Prisila tumhare saath mein. 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
1: 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9033 Mirchi, that's 9033647244. 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
1: 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While talking about working together in Street Fighter, Momoa said Vidyut is one of the most beautiful looking men he's ever seen. He also called him unbelievably talented and even joked that Vidyut should help him get a job in Bollywood and that they should do something together. Honestly, I absolutely support this energy. We want Jason Momoa in Bollywood and main chahti ki agle 5 saalon tak sirf unko lekar movies banti rahe. Because imagine one side action hero ki entry hogi, dusri side Bollywood ka slow motion walk hoga, teesri side par SRK honge aur chauthi side par Jason Momoa background mein kahin na kahin se nikal kar aa rahe honge, maybe villain banke ya phir hero bankar. And can we also appreciate men supporting men? Healthy compliments, we need more of that, please. And somewhere in India now, parents will start asking their kids to go to the gym and build like Jason Momoa. Anyway, on that note, I want to thank you for spending your mornings with me. आज weekend शुरू हो चुका है, तो have a great one. मैं जाती हूँ तुम्हें कुछ मिर्चीदार bangers के साथ छोड़कर, खाओ पियो ऐश करो, और मुझे अगर miss करोगे तो मुझसे बातें कर लो. 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
0: Hi, this is me, Sara. Aapki 90s ki yaadon ka pitara. And now you tune in with me on Mirchi. और मैं जिस चीज की बात कर रही हूँ ना, वही मैंने कहा कि चीज बोले, इंसान बोले, इमोशन बोले, क्योंकि ये सारी चीजों से ही हम रिलेट कर पाते हैं जब भी हम बात करते हैं 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
5: 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Bandi ka naam hai RJ Kanika and it's time for the hottest pop songs of the week. Hello and welcome. This is the Ghana Indie Top 10, only show on Mirchi jahan hafte ke top 10 hottest pop gaano ka countdown hum aapke liye lekar aate hain. Hafte ke top 10 hottest pop gaano mein ek nayi entry hai, ek re-entry hai. Hamara 90s 2000s ka indie pop classic hai. Some special Ghana spotlights, all this and more. To seedha shuruaat karte hain hafte ke countdown ki with Ghana number 10. Gaane ka naam hai Udi Udi by Anish Sarkar. Shrudey, it's a nayi naveli entry. Udi Udi ne debut kiya hai on Ghana number 10. उसके बाद मिट्टा रॉर स्वरा वर्मा की आवाज, मिट्टा रॉर की कॉम्पोजिशन, उन्हीं के लिरिक्स. गाने का नाम है शीशा. 11 हफ्तों से ये गाना इस काउंटडाउन पर बरकरार है. पिछले हफ्ते से एक्चुअली 3 पोजीशन नीचे ड्रॉप होके शीशा इज दिस वीक ऑन गाना नंबर 9. ये दोनों गाने बैक टू बैक ओनली ऑन गाना इंडी टॉप 10. बंदी का नाम है कनिका. एंजॉय. नंबर 10.

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0: 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Moving on with the countdown, Diljit Dosanjh Sia ka gaana Ranjha. 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
0: Hello and welcome. This is the Gaana Indie Top 10. Bandi ka naam hai RJ Kanika. This show is all about the hottest pop music of the week. Instagram par jao, mere saath connect karo. Mera handle is @RJKanika. Koi gaana suggest karna ho, koi artist recommend karna ho, bindaas aake hit me up. Har artist, har insaan, main, aap, kisi na kisi dream ko chase kar rahe hain. और हम उसकी जर्नी में हैं अभी। एंड ऑफन जब हम इस रास्ते पर चल रहे होते हैं तो ऐसा लगता है कि ना तो हम वापस जा सकते हैं, ना अभी तक वहां तक पहुंचे हैं जहां जाना था। एक तरह से हम सब एक वर्क इन प्रोग्रेस हैं। आज का गाना स्पॉटलाइट एक ऐसा गाना है जो इसी फीलिंग को हाईलाइट करता है। गाने का नाम है लॉन्ग वे फ्रॉम होम।

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Mika Singh's Something Something. And the song we're going to feature this week is... The uber cool song from 2000s, Gana Gana Mein Main Deewana by Ganesh Hegde. Ye gana 2005 mein release hua tha as part of the album G, Ganesh Hegde. Ganesh Hegde ne ye gana sirf gaya nahi tha, usse compose bhi kiya, perform bhi kiya and music video ko creatively lead bhi kiya. Is album se pehle tak mostly log Ganesh Hegde ko ek choreographer ke roop mein hi jante the. But after this, he became a pop star dude and Main Deewana was such a rage. Agar aapne ye gana suna hai, then you know that you cannot just listen to the song, you experience it. In the moves, in the grooves, or mirror ke samne to I know we all have tried that step. The video of the song was so futuristic. Dance to I still can't copy it. Styling, everything was larger than life. Usually jo pop music ki videos hoti thi in 2000s, 90s, wo bahut story driven hoti thi, character driven hoti thi. But this one was exactly performance led energy type ki. But the nostalgia doesn't just hit because of the video. Ye gana us daur ko represent karta hai jab Indian pop artist khud stars hua karte the. Jab unhone ye believe karna shuru kiya that I have to be the hero in my own song. Gana kisi film ka nahi hai, koi actor screen par nahi tha, koi movie promotion nahi thi. Artist hi hero hai. And that's how it's supposed to be. And honestly, 20 saal baad bhi is gaane mein ek cheez purani nahi lagti. Apne radio sets ki volume bada lijiye. The uber classic song from 2005, Gaane ka naam hai Main Deewana. It's playing right next for you as a cassette classic only on Gaana Indie Top 10. Bandi ka naam hai Kanika. Enjoy.

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1: 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At RJ Kanak on Instagram पर आओ. 90s and 2000s का वो iconic indie pop song that you still think is fabulous. हमसे आके शेयर करो. अश्काय और मैं आपके recommendations को बहुत seriously लेते हैं. We might feature your song next week. Now back to the countdown. It's time for the top two songs of the week. There's been slight movement. पिछले हफ्ते से एक position नीचे drop होके बंजारे का गाना Baron 11 हफ्तों से इस countdown पर बरकरार. 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Enjoy.
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2: 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And remember my friends, it's an Amit Jaitley of Sai USA INC presentation, so it's definitely going to be a blockbuster evening with Vishal Mishra Pagalpan Tour. 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
3: 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If you know, there's no special surprises, no hidden fees. But there's some merchants that want to offer the cash discount, which means exactly the name, what it means, which means if you pay by cash, you don't, the customer of that store does not get a credit card fee. If you pay by credit card, the customer of that store would get a fee. So for example, if they were buying something that was a dollar, it may end up costing $1.03 or 4 cents because they get a cash discount fee. So that's the customer of that store. And that's becoming very popular, you know, especially because these customers are the ones getting the cash back. These customers are getting rewards. These customers are getting miles. But yet the merchant is stuck with a huge credit card fee, you know, no matter if it's our program or someone else's program. It still costs.
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15: Batting to kafi sare karte hain. 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
18: Already on Mirchi. 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